0: Doesn't everybody?
1: Garage?
0: Yeah, in a garage in Brazil.
1: Ladies and gentlemen, Sergio Mendes and Brazil 66.

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Here now from the now.

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But thank God I did. Thank you for coming.

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1: Freshmen at Tuskegee Institute in Tuskegee, Alabama, and for 5 years they've studied hard and played hard together and should be commended for that. Their award, of course, has been twofold. They got a good education and they've become one of the hottest groups around. How about it, gang, for the Commodores?